Tomorrow morning I'm going out to pick potatoes, and I won't be able to see my stallion neighing in the stables, 'cause you know I'm a man, and a real man needs relief. A horse, of course, but a woman beats the beef. So darling, my baby, won't you give my hand a rest? Play me, obey me, 'cause you know you are the best. Too much masturbation drives a farmer up the wall, and if I don't get screwed tonight, you know I won't get screwed at all, 'cause I need to breathe, yeah, to hold you in my arms. Katie's in the kitchen and the cows are in the barn.

before you shut the light, cause I need to breathe, yeah, to hold you in my arms. Kicking cages in the kitchen and the cows are in the barn. Tomorrow morning I'm going out to pick potatoes and I won't be

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Play me, obey me, cause you know you are the best. Too much masturbation drives a farmer up the wall. And if I don't get screwed tonight, you know I won't get screwed at all. Cause I need to breathe, yeah, to hold you in my arms. Kick a Katie's.

affections for young and old. Never interfere in a boy and girl fight. Beware of whores who say they don't want money. The hell they don't. What they mean is they want more money, much more. If you are doing business with a religious son of a bitch, get it in writing. His word.

words of advice for young people. If, after having been exposed to someone's presence, you feel as if you lost a quart of plasma, avoid that presence. You need it like you need pernicious anemia. Don't like to hear the word vampire around here. Trying to improve our public image. Build up a kindly, avuncular, benevolent image. Interdependence is the key word. Enlightened interdependence. Life in all its rich variety, take a little, leave a little. However, by the inexorable logistics of the vampiric process, they always take more than they need. Now, some of you may encounter the devil's bargain, get that far. Any old soul is worth saving at least to a priest, but not every soul is worth buying. So you can take the offer as a compliment. They charge the easy ones first, you know, like money, all the money there is, yeah, but who wants to be the richest guy in some cemetery? Money won't buy, eh? Not much left to spend it on, eh, Gramps? Getting too old to cut the mustard. Well, time hits the hardest blows, especially below the belt. How does a young body grab? Like three-card money, like pee under the shell. Now you see it, now you don't. Haven't you forgotten something, Gramps? In order to feel something, you have to be there. You have to be 18. You're not 18, you are 78. Old fool's soul is sold for a strap-on.

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This is the Sagittarian sign, ruled by the planet Jupiter, the largest planet in the solar system, the spiritual planet in the solar system. Sagittarius, half man, half beast. Never fail. Have strong gangster inclinations, but extremely talented. There's a difference between night and day than the male and the female Sagittarian. Of all the female signs in the solar system, it has been written that the Sagittarian female is the most dedicated and loyal of all. Loves home life, loves children, can handle money by putting in the proper place at the proper right time. Then there comes the male Sagittarian sign. Very talented, fiery. Energies. Energies. Good singers. Good investors. Love to make money. But can be very cold and destructive. But they have a jovial personality. They laugh. They play. But they are serious. Never cross a Sagittarian male. He'll get violent. He'll destroy what he has built. They too can cheat and steal, but in a very intelligent way. So next opportunity you get to be in a Sagittarius presence, take advantage of that opportunity, because there you will learn something. Very wise.